They say the holy water's watered down, and this town's lost its faith. Our colors will fade eventually, so if our time is running out, day after day, we'll make the mundane a masterpiece. Oh my, my, oh my, my love, I take one look at you, you're taking me out.

Drifting away, and it feels like I'm drowning, pulling against the stream.

when I met you in the summer, to my heartbeat sound. We fell in love as the leaves turn